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Chips, picking chips off rocky thumbnail, chips, horrid and gold-flushed moor. A husky fife note blue, blue, blue bloom is on the gold-pinnacled hair. A jumping rose on satiny breast, satin, rose of Castile, trilling, trilling, ay, Dolores, peep, who's in the peep of gold? Tink, cried to bronze in pity, and a call pure, long and throbbing, long in dying call, decoy. Soft word, but look, the bright stars fade. O rose, notes chirruping answer, Castile, the morn is breaking. Jingle, jingle, daunted jingling, coin rang, clock-clacked, vowel. Sonne, I could, rebound of garter, not leave thee. Smack, la cloche, thy smack, avowal, warm, sweetheart, goodbye. Jingle, blue, boomed, crashing chords, when love absorbs. Wah, wah, the tympanum, a sail, a veil, a wave upon the waves. Lost, throstle fluted, all is lost now. Horn, horn, when first he saw, alas, full top, full throb, wobbling, allure, alluring, Martha, come, clap, clap. Clip, clap, clippy, clap. Good God, he never heard in all deaf, bald, pat, broad, pat knife, took up. A moonlit night call, far, far. I feel so sad, P.S., so lonely blooming. Listen, the spiked and winding cold sea horn. Have you the? Each and for other plash and silent roar. Pearls, when she lists rhapsodies.

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2: Sucks for me! 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I don't even know you, but I hate you too. And I especially hate you.
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0: 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Of course, you'll fly Pan American. Someday, science tells us, we'll be able to clean our walls electronically. 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
1: I thought that headache had gone away. I guess buffered aspirin is not enough. 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It's only 9:30. 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It was a night like this. 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

0: emerge to a surface that was solid. 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
1: This is the way that there's no sound at all. 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

0: 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If you walk out on the ice, you can hear on the water. 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
1: Used to a surface, solid. 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And then all of a sudden you'll hear the sound coming up through the floor. The shocks and the whistle.
0: And the booms.
1: And the booms that come, which are, you realize there's a whole world underneath you. The seals are moving and competing and fighting beneath you under the ice while you're here sleeping. Working in the lab hut.

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So one thing that I enjoy doing is going out after dark, just looking

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Early one morning in a long ago northern land, a baby girl was born. Her mother named her Aurora, which means the rosy light of dawn. This faraway place knew only a daylight sky, for the sun would glide from one end of the sky to the other, hugging the horizon but never slipping below. As each day passed, only the changing colors of the sky, from shimmering blue to an eerie green to the softest pink, would signal the time of day. Carpets of tundra filled with delicate wildflowers stretched as far as the eye could see in this land without darkness. Caribou lived alongside Aurora and her people. Each year, the caribou gathered into great herds and traveled an old familiar path to a mysterious midnight place, later returning to their home of light and flowers. Aurora grew into a dreamy young girl, curious about what lay beyond the distant horizon. She wondered where the caribou went and often daydreamed of traveling with the herds, prancing across the tundra. Under the pink glow of an early morning sun, Aurora spotted a lone caribou. How strange that he was not with his herd, she thought. At first she followed him, watching as the caribou playfully kicked up his hooves. Then Aurora ran, and the caribou ran, frolicking together across the tundra in a magnificent dance. Before she knew it, Aurora was in the open tundra, far from her family. Feeling adventurous, she was ready to walk the way of the caribou.

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Aurora felt sure she would understand them when she arrived in the land where darkness fell and where the sky turned the color of the ripe blueberries.

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As days passed, Aurora gathered the delicate pink morning light and put it in her pocket. 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Twilight glowed a luminous green. This was Aurora's favorite time of day, and she filled her pockets with its color. She walked, then danced, with the changing colors of the sky. Suddenly, a boreal wind began to snap at Aurora's dress, and she felt its chill. 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And though this darkness was strange and new, Aurora felt safe.

0: 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Aurora played with the lights, admiring the way they danced across the sky.
1: Oh, jubilation!
0: Just as she had danced across the tundra with the lone carrier.

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Together again, Aurora and her family celebrated her journey with the caribou, which had led Aurora to discover courage and her own inner light. The adventurous spirit of Aurora lives on. 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

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Welcome to Low End Blends. 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

0: flat. I am a capitalized and a tourist. Buy out all of the beachfront land. Build hotels, resort, plaza, villas. That's the youth them can get more employment. Turn back money within the island. You see, first of all, this is my country. And I am the king of Jamaica. Youth them need more employment, man. Youth them need more schools.
1: Change,
0: you see? More pharmacy for the ghetto people, them, you see? Yeah. I would.

What a tune. Big Apple, sorry guys. Big Apple Records 002 artwork rank. Thank you.

It's London in the rain. It's London in the rain. It's London in the rain. It's London in the rain. It's London in the rain. It's London in the rain. Anything to numb the pain. Some man out here, they lose their mind. Go way off track and fall behind. Them time search for new design. You're living in London, do the grind. 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

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It's London in the rain. It's London in the rain. 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

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That's it. I am myself. Selassie, I continually. No matter what the week I say. And I know that I analyze like a tree, a plant by river of water. And not in the dark, I peace against the wall of Babylon, trying to escape this judgment.

sound system has done miracles, miracles, miracles, miracles, miracles, miracles, miracles.